steps around me and burn your bridges down. We make a little history

0: Roskilde Festival, hvor han fangede den islandske debuterende duo Skam, som er så nye, at de på det tidspunkt, at Sylvester mødte dem, kun havde udsendt to sange og stod over for at skulle ud eller give deres anden koncert som duo.
1: Guys, you released two songs now.
2: Yeah.
1: This is your second performance mm-hmm. as Skam. And you guys are from Iceland?
2: Yes. From Iceland, yes.
1: And you have been to Roskilde before. You yes. played there once, Salka.
2: I played there yeah. 10 years ago.
1: 10 years
2: with
1: ago.
2: With a different band.
1: With a different band.
2: During first days as well.
1: Yeah.
2: We like to joke that Herdís and I are forever up and coming.
1: Yeah.
2: Because we're always
3: People
2: starting.
3: Like, oh my God.
2: We're always doing something new. And then
1: yeah, yeah.
2: we can't.
3: This is happening so fast. And we were like, yeah. oh yes, it's... Been yeah, 15 so years in
2: yeah.
3: the making.
2: Yeah, yeah. Exactly. So it's been it's like a fast trajectory for this particular band. Yeah. But really yeah, what's, yeah. you know, underneath is that we both have been working as full-time musicians and yeah. composers for like 10 plus years, you know.
3: Years,
2: so
3: wow.
2: both of yeah. us are not, it's by no means is it our first or second performance in life, but the second performance as Skam, you know.
1: Yeah, yeah, yeah, yeah, yeah.
2: But yeah, Roskilde Festival is amazing.
1: Yeah,
2: I went there as a teenager in 2013 just to get, you know, drunk and see shows.
1: Yeah, as you do.
2: And I peed my pants at a Rihanna concert.
1: Amazing.
2: Which was
1: That's great. On my bucket list as well.
2: Yeah, it was yeah. great.
1: Yeah. yeah.
2: And yeah, good times.
1: Yes. Your concerts are, what I've heard and also from the music, it's quite, you know, energetic. You
2: yeah.
1: know? And you
2: yeah.
1: know, as you said, people can dance and go rowdy. And now I'm very much looking forward, because what can I expect for a Skam show?
3: I think it's very energetic. Yeah. It is a high intensity performance, but it's also a very emotional journey in a sense, and that's kind of how we have written the record. We are playing a part of our first LP, mm-hmm. and it's written in a very way of a. Even though the music is electronic and danceable, there's a lot of storytelling in the arc.
1: Yeah.
3: So after each song, when we have written it, we think, what needs to come after? Where do we need to go emotionally after feeling this? So that's kind of how we have curated the journey of Skam.
2: And it is quite dynamic, you know. Yeah. It's the songs we have released are very, you know, I would say some of the most... At least one of them is definitely up there yeah. with one of the more energetic songs we have. And then we do go into more pop territory where you know, it's more melodic, more singing based, and something that's a little bit more of an emotional journey. So it's a bit of a, it's a journey for yeah. sure. It's a bit of a train ride.
1: Yeah,
2: I like
1: yeah,
2: to
1: yeah.
2: describe it as a train ride.
1: Yeah.
2: I think it's like you have to buckle up and get in. And we are also performing it very much as like, you know, we like to see ourselves as these two scientists almost on stage crafting the yeah, sounds yeah. and playing with each other. We're facing each other,
1: yeah, yeah.
2: not the audience. So yeah, it's a
1: sounds cool.
2: It's a cool time.
1: Yeah. uh-huh. I'm getting excited, guys.
2: Yeah, I think you're gonna have
1: good.
2: Love it.
1: Yeah, yeah.
2: It's gonna be like nothing you've ever seen before.
1: Nothing you've ever seen before. From Iceland yeah. to Roskilde.
0: Ja, der blev altså bygget op i debut, da det var den islandske elektroniske duo Skam, der var hovedpersoner, og du fanger den udgave, hvor de er det, samt tidligere i udsendelsesrækken i DR Lyd, præcis når det passer dig. 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

called marketing. That's called harnessing a human tendency to fill the need until you've paid the enemy. 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